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We can dance, everything's out of control. But we can dance, we're doing it from pole to pole. But we can dance, everybody look at your hands.

Would you cry if you saw me crying? And would you save my soul tonight? Would you tremble if I touched your lips? Or would you laugh